To the beat of New York Pro Style, up in the building, holding you down tomorrow, the big day, of course, all right? The historic New York Knicks NBA Championship ticker tape parade, the first ever for the franchise, going down starting at 10 a.m. They're telling people to arrive 2 hours before. You know people are going to be there tonight. That's all I'm saying. They're going to be there from tonight. Sleeping there, okay? But those stations to get onto the strip are not opening. You got to go through that security checkpoint until 6 a.m. So going there really early may get you in the front of the line to the security checkpoint, but that's about as far. That's where you're going to be at, okay? We're going to be out there covering it, so make sure you're following us on all the socials at 103.5 KTU and keep it locked.

to the Beat of New York. Don't forget, the 250K USA giveaway is on and popping. We're trying to hook you up weekdays in the 8 a.m., 11 a.m., 2 p.m., and 5 p.m. hours. We're going to drop that nationwide $2,500 keyword on you. You hear it, you enter it at k2.com, and hopefully you win that $2,500. 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

Tomorrow, the big day, all right? Our champion, New York Knicks, ticket tape parade. It is going down 10 a.m. The festivities kick off, but of course, we'll be out there way before that. All right, I'm going to have a lot of info coming up. Keep it live for that. And of course, you could always head over to our website, KTU.com, to get caught up or follow our socials. We're posting a lot there at 103.5 KTU.

35K to the beat of New York. So I was just doing some research on this ticker tape parade going down tomorrow. Obviously, we all know where it's at, what time to get there, all that good stuff. And if not, I'll remind you in a little bit. But let's talk some fun facts. All right. The Alliance for Downtown New York has ordered over 2,500 pounds of crinkled shredded recycling paper for the celebration. So if you ever wondered how much paper is actually being thrown, over 2,500 pounds of it. All right. Now, there's 25 office buildings that are going to be participants in this. Exactly 256 bags of confetti are distributed to workers in each of the buildings, who are going to have windows open, and they're going to get involved, and they're going to be the ones throwing the confetti. And then once the parade concludes, 650 Department of Sanitation workers immediately step in to clean up the over 2,500 pounds of confetti, man. So, yeah, just some fun facts. All right, it's gonna look amazing, but this is a full team, a full army has to handle doing this. You know what I'm saying? Anyway, follow us on the gram.

York Pro Style up in the spot holding you down. I'm going to be holding you down with my girl Astra for our pregame party at the American Dream for the USA versus Australia match this Friday, June 19th. It all kicks off 1 p.m. I'm going to be spinning live. We're going to be hyping the crowd up, throwing some free things out, and doing what we do. So make sure you're there. 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Let's go.

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It's 103.5 KTU, the beat of New York Pro Style. 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Everything that you want to go to is right there. 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Anxiety.

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New York. Guys, don't forget everything New York Knicks ticket tape parade updates. Just head over to our socials at 1035KTU. Of course, we're unloading all that info on you right here over the airways also. Looking forward to seeing so many people there tomorrow. I heard there's floats. Fat Joe's performing on his float. There's different artists coming out. You got Alicia Keys performing. This is going to be amazing. Can't wait. Let's go, New York. Shout out to the Knicks, baby. Let's go. I could be

103.5 KT, the beat of New York. What an amazing week this has been. All right. Tomorrow, of course, we got the big championship parade for the New York Knicks. And then this Friday, I want you to come join yours truly, Pro Sound, my sis Astro. We're going to be at the American Dream Mall, kicking off things for the USA versus Australia match. And it's all hosted by our very own New York Giants. 1 p.m.

you have it. Shout out to Alicia Keys. She'll be out there performing live at the ceremony tomorrow for the Knicks. All right. It's going to be amazing. Be safe out there, of course. For all your updates and info on the ticker tape parade, just head over to KTU.com or make sure you're following us on socials at 1035KTU. And that's it for your Shirley Post. As always, thank you for rocking. Thank you, God, for making it happen. Bartels up next. I'll see you tomorrow night, 7 p.m. Let's do it again right here on KTU.

0: 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Celebrating a bucket list win for the five boroughs and beyond.
1: Go ahead and cry. After 53 years, the Knicks are finally NBA champions once again.
0: The beat of the New York Knicks.

103.5 KTU, the beat of New York. Well, here we are, the day of the Knicks parade. That's right, NBA champion Knicks getting ready to head down the Canyon of Heroes this morning.

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2: 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After 53 years, the Knicks are finally NBA champions once again.
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103.5 KTU, the beat of New York. It's Nick's Parade Day at the Canyon of Heroes later on this morning, beginning around 10 a.m. Full updates and coverage all day long right here on KTU and Bruno Mars now.

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1: 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There's Usher and Pitbull, both in our area, the tri-state area, for shows coming up this summer. 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

103.5 KTU, the beat of New York. 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
1: 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After 53 years, the Knicks are finally NBA champions once again.
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2: 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After 53 years, the Knicks are finally NBA champions once again.
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103.5 KTU, the beat of New York. We got a lot of great things happening today as we continue to cover the Knicks down the Canyon of Heroes for their parade as NBA champs. Hollywood Hamilton and the KTU Morning Crew got you covered all morning long. We have a special mix at 12 noon from Jenny Costa. And just before 5 p.m., we kick off your weekend with a special Knicks mix also with Bodega Brad.

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2: 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After 53 years, the Knicks are finally NBA champions once again.
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Some beautiful weather coming in for Father's Day weekend with low humidity. Enjoy, and thanks for taking along the beat of New York. 103.5 KTU this weekend for the Knicks Parade, backyard barbecuing, hanging out of the shore of the Five Boroughs. Thanks for taking us along, Teddy Swims.

0: 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Celebrating a bucket list win for the five boroughs and beyond.
1: Go ahead and cry. After 53 years, the Knicks are finally NBA champions once again.
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2: 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After 53 years, the Knicks are finally NBA champions once again.
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0: Big day, big ticker tape, parade day. Look at the smile on our producer Anthony's face.
1: He's glowing.
2: It's a good day, sir. It's a good day.
0: Dude, I know today, I guess it's just this morning, 10 o'clock, and you and Astra got to leave early.
1: Yeah.
3: Yeah.
0: Did you hear what our lovely police commissioner said yesterday in that speech about the parade today? Apparently, they're expecting the lower Manhattan to actually be over capacity to handle the crowd today.
3: Wow. Damn.
1: I just hope that part of the island doesn't sink.
0: Good point. That's a good point. She also, our lovely police commissioner, went on to say people are going to be turned away once the viewing pens are completely full. You'll be able to not even get anywhere near the parade. She also went on to say there's going to be zero tolerance for violence this morning or disorder. NYPD will mount the largest deployment, 10,000 officers.
2: We should already be there, honestly.
0: All right, speaking of Astra, let's go to Astra right now. Dirt to dish, it's everything showbiz entertainment. Astra, go!
1: So Luigi Mangione was accused of killing UnitedHealthcare CEO Brian Thompson, was in court yesterday, and his attorneys revealed that they plan to use an extreme emotional disturbance defense during his upcoming murder trial. Now, this legal strategy argues that a defendant's emotional state significantly impairs their judgment at the time of the alleged crime. If successful, it could lead to first-degree manslaughter, which is a lesser conviction than murder, and carries a minimum prison sentence of 5 years and the max 25 years.
2: Not a shot.
1: Now we know Luigi
0: not a shot. That whole plea, that whole plea is saying I'm guilty. And they know it. They know it at this point.
1: I don't know, but Luigi is only 28 years old, so this means he could regain his freedom if he does get out early. Macy's is pulling out all the stops for this year's 4th of July fireworks. Post Malone, Blake Shelton, Salt-N-Pepa, Noah Kahan, Bebe Rexha, and Shaboozey are all set to perform. And organizers promise 85,000 fireworks, 30 different colors, and a new laser show lighting up the Brooklyn Bridge. The special is going to be airing live from 8 to 10 p.m. on NBC and Peacock. Lil Nas X came back on social media yesterday and said he spent the last several months focusing on himself, going to rehab, therapy, and working with a psychiatrist. He also opened up about his bipolar diagnosis and says he's doing much better these days, spending more time with family, slowing down and smelling the roses, while also teasing that, of course, new music is on the way.
0: Oh, I like that.
1: All right.
4: That's nice.
1: And we've got some heartbreaking news to report. Davi Chase, the voice of Lilo from Lilo and Stitch, and who also starred in The Ring, has died at the age of 35. Now, according to her boyfriend, it was from meningitis, an infection in her blood, and it had caused her to have septic issues and led to her body shutting down. Now, she had been admitted to a hospital in Los Angeles earlier this month because of malnutrition, so we just want to send our condolences out to her family. May she rest in peace. And that is the Dirt to Dish.
0: Thank you, Astra. Great job. Coming up next, the dramatic ending, a dramatic update on a war to roses that took place 5 months ago. Remember the guy with the dogs left out in the cold, 35-degree weather? Every time this poor guy was out of town, which is three times, she would leave his dogs out in the cold after she went out and partied with another guy all night.
4: Right, right.
0: The neighbors actually ratted her out.
4: Right.
0: What a dramatic update coming up next on War of the Roses. We'll go over the audio on that in just a second. Also, Marie's got some history on the parade today. Next on KTU.
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0: KTU coming up next on War of the Roses. We've got the update on that listener who called us and found out through his neighbors, by the way, that his fiance, while he was out of town on business, was staying out all night with another guy. That's number one. That wasn't the bad part. The bad part was 5 months ago, when this call originally aired, it was 35 degrees outside, right? And our neighbor told our listener she would leave his dogs out in the cold. And the last time that had happened, the dogs had to be taken to an emergency hospital.
1: You done. You crossed the line one too many times. You got my damn dog in the hospital, and you up in here, you over here playing games.
0: Sharon, what possesses you to leave animals out in the middle of the night in 35-degree weather?
2: My dog
3: Are you serious? I really wanted to get him out the house any damn way.
2: My dog is dying.
3: Well, they old anyway.
4: I cannot even believe I'm hearing this.
0: Whoa.
3: One of them is half blind. The other one has high blood pressure. He was about to die anyway.
4: Sharon, it doesn't matter. These are his children. He loves these animals. What are you doing?
3: You were being cruel by letting them dogs live because who in the hell is spending money on blood pressure medication for a dog?
2: Sharon.
3: You're gone all the time. What the hell am I supposed to do?
0: The dramatic five-month update on that War of the Roses coming up in just a minute right here with the crew and KTU. Let's go to Marie. Marie's got a little history for us this morning on why they call the route on today's ticker tape parade the Canyon of Heroes.
4: It's called the Canyon of Heroes because the route runs along Broadway between a whole bunch of tall buildings, right? Downtown Manhattan. So when the confetti and the ticker tape is falling from the windows above, it creates a canyon-like effect, almost like a snowdrift feel as the parade is continuing to... This has been going on for 100 years, this route was celebrated.
0: I love it. All right, Mama Marie, thank you for that bit of history. That's amazing. Yeah. And are you going to join Astra and Anthony today?
4: Well, no one would allow me to bring my chair, so now I'm having second thoughts.
5: That's one of the specific things they tell you not to bring.
6: Yeah. Want a chair? How's that going to happen?
5: Umbrellas, can't bring nothing.
0: Anthony, did you see the chair? She brought it. She brought it to the station.
4: Isn't this a great chair? It has a little homemade cushion I made for it. It's so comfy.
0: Oh, God. What are we going to do with you, Mama Marie?
7: We're not all built for the ticker tape parade. Not all of us.
0: You're not built for it. Stay home, please, Marie.
5: Maybe we could see if we could put her on a Fat Joe's float. Apparently, he's getting one.
0: Wait, how much is... Can somebody Google really quickly? Tell me how much is a float. If I wanted to spend money for a float, how much would it cost?
6: So it ranges between $3,000 to over $100,000, depending on the scale of the event, whether you build or rent it.
8: ChatGPT says you can't officially buy your way in, but for about $2 million, apparently you can get through the red tape. There's some sort of alliance you have to belong to.
5: Wow. Well, yeah, it's probably going to be a lot of like sponsors, like Chase Bank will have one. A lot of their sponsors will have.
0: Because I know the Puerto Rico Day Parade is like $3,000, right?
6: It's about $4,000 for that. For the Macy's Parade, it's $30,000 to over $100,000.
4: Ouch.
6: For Pride, it's 1,500 to like 3,000.
0: All right. So, anyways, thank you, Mama Marie, for setting us up on that.
4: Thanks for letting me share.
0: Very nice.
5: Because just Google that. Thanks for the 2 minutes that I'll never get back, Marie.
4: Wow.
7: Stop it, Anthony. You know what?
0: Anthony.
4: Anthony,
0: she is a mother of nine.
5: Well, you know,
0: you have respect for a woman that pushed out
5: every
0: nine
5: once
0: kids.
5: In a while. You got to talk back to your mom. So, you know, this is one of them.
4: All right, Mr. Fresh Mouth, being
0: All right,
4: fresh.
0: Coming up, War of the Roses.
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3: 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And here we go. The five-month update on this episode, following the call.
4: I've owned these two dogs, one for 6 years and the other for 9 years. Mm-hmm. And my fiance and I, we've been together for quite some time, and you know, I travel for work so frequently, and so you know, I trust her to care for my babies while I'm away.
5: Right.
4: But this one of my dogs are in the hospital in the ICU with some kind of upper respiratory problem. Give me a second. Hold on. Give me a second.
3: Okay. Let me take it from here. So here's the deal. So This is not the first time this has happened. This is the second time this has happened, where his fiance Sharon has, assumed responsibility of the dogs while Jackson's away on business. Jackson comes back not once but twice now, where their neighbors told Jackson she's out all night and leaves the animals out, and it's 35 degree weather. And now one of the dogs, sadly, is dying.
5: I can't.
3: Leaving the dogs outside when she leaves.
5: That is horrible.
3: When she leaves late at night.
4: So I get home. My neighbor almost instantly runs out to me and asks me if everything is okay. And then they tell me that they saw the dogs pacing back and forth in the cold while I'm away. And
3: so in the letter, Marie, it states that He's had suspicions of her cheating in the past, and obviously if she's out in the middle of the night, once but twice.
4: I've caught her lying so many times. Like, she gets phone calls and she takes them in the other room. She angles her phones when texts come through so I can't see the screen. And it's like, I'm tired of this.
3: Okay, let's get her. Yeah.
6: Marie's not going to get through this one. There's no way.
5: This is going to be hard for me.
3: There's tempers are going to flare here. Okay, so tempers are going to flare. Here we go. Let's get Sharon on the phone. Jackson, stand by. Don't say anything, Jackson. Okay?
4: Yeah.
3: All right, here we go. Here we go.
7: Hello?
5: Hi, I'm calling for Sharon.
7: This Sharon?
5: Hi, Sharon. How are you? My name is Marie, and I'm calling from redroses.com. I'm calling because we have a dozen long-stem roses for you today, and I just need to confirm some info.
7: What?
5: We get a list of names, and we pick one randomly, give them a call, and offer them a dozen long-stem roses. I'm sorry?
7: I mean, what do you mean you got my information from off a list?
5: Yeah, we get a list of names from various stores that I guess you shopped at.
7: Hold on. Let me take
5: no
7: this
5: problem.
7: Piece out because I can't.
5: I'm holding.
7: Hold on. Okay, hello?
5: Okay, so yes, these flowers are free. They are for you, but we cannot send the flowers to you directly. What you can do is send these flowers out to someone special in your life, and we'll attach a note on your behalf. So it's as if you went to our website.
7: What? And I get to send them to somebody?
5: Yes, yes. And you can ask them maybe.
7: So what do you get out of, I'm confused. Like, what's going on?
5: Yeah, sure. It's sort of like a give back program. You get the flowers for free, and then you in turn send them out. And that means we get double the exposure on social media.
7: Okay.
5: It's almost like you would be one of our influencers, you know, social influencers.
7: That's cute.
5: Yeah.
7: Okay. So if I do this, when will they get delivered?
5: 24 to 48 hours. Anybody come to mind? Maybe, I don't know, do you have a boyfriend, fiance?
7: I mean...
5: Somebody that you're sleeping with?
7: Okay, well, what's that supposed to mean?
5: Well, I mean, I don't know. You know, some people are in serious relationships. Some people aren't. Some people are in serious relationship and then seeing somebody on the side.
7: Very specific. That
5: I don't know if that fits you. You know, I don't. No, I don't really know.
7: Mm-mm.
5: Yeah.
7: Mm-mm. You know what? Okay, this is just too suspicious.
5: Okay.
8: Yeah, but you did come in a little heavy with the sleeping with somebody else.
5: Oh, know. Well, did someone take offense to that? Maybe a little too close to the truth?
3: I think she possibly did.
7: Maybe that ain't none of your business, bitch.
5: Yeah, a little too close to the truth.
9: Sharon, you gonna have to pack your shit and get out of my house. I'm tired. And you over here talking about you don't know who you want to send. You got to go. Work from somebody else's house. Not my house. No more.
7: Are y'all serious right now?
9: Are you serious?
3: Okay. All right, Sharon. That obviously, as you know, is Jackson. You've been on the phone with a couple radio personalities by the name of Sean Hamilton and Marie. We're on the iHeartRadio app. Jackson listens to us in your Virginia. He has suspicions of you cheating. And as you already know, one of his dogs is in the hospital. He called this radio show. He thinks you're seeing somebody else, and we're going to let Jackson handle it from here.
7: What do you mean I am on the radio?
3: You want to listen to what Jackson has to say, okay?
9: Yeah, you done. You crossed the line one too many times. You got my damn dog in the hospital, and you up in here. You over here playing games.
3: Sharon, what possesses you to leave animals out in the middle of the night in 35-degree weather?
9: I know you're not talking
7: about
9: it.
7: You know what?
9: My dog is about to die.
7: Are you serious? I really wanted to get him out the house any damn way.
9: My dog is dying.
7: Well, they old anyway.
5: I cannot even believe I'm hearing this.
3: Whoa.
7: One of them is half blind. The other one has high blood pressure. He was about to die anyway.
5: Sharon, it doesn't matter. These are his children. He loves these animals. What are you doing?
7: You were being cruel by letting them dogs live because who in the hell is spending money on blood pressure medication for a dog?
9: Sharon.
7: You're gone all the time. What the hell am I supposed to do? You are
3: Jackson, your dog dies. You got to press charges.
5: Whether he dies or not, Jackson, you should file a report on her right now. Right now.
9: Oh, absolutely.
7: File it. By the time you get home today, all of my shit will be out of your house.
3: Jackson, this has been going on for a while, and you knew it before you called us. Jackson.
5: Horrible individual. Heartless person.
7: So what?
3: Okay. Sharon hung up.
6: Sharon's gone.
5: Press charges, Jackson, right now.
3: Jackson, I don't know what. This has been over for a while.
9: I'm just glad that I found out and I got the truth.
3: Okay. All right.
5: Will you let us know how your dog is doing, please? Please let us know how your dog is.
9: Of course. I'll let you know.
3: So we spoke to Jackson yesterday, 5 months ago, when that call first aired. She was gone way before he got home. So that day, she was totally gone. She took all her stuff. All her stuff was out of the house, including a couple of items that did not belong to her. One including a legal registered gun to Jackson from the state of New Jersey. Happy to report that both dogs made it out alive. They survived. They're still alive and doing well. This is where we couldn't believe. He decided not to report her to his local humane law enforcement agency. So she got off of that. But incidentally, by the way, he has not talked to her since he received the gun back from her because she knows she would have been in so much trouble over the gun. She returned the gun back to Jackson a month later, and he hasn't spoken to her in over 4 months. There's your update on War of the Roses. All new, brand new War of the Roses starting this Monday. KTU and the crew.
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0: dropping the beat on the Canyon of Heroes. 103.5 KTU is turning up for the NBA World Championship winning New York Knicks. 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
2: Come on, who's not going to love this feel-good flashback track in a day from 1991? A listener wants to hear Heavy D and the Boys, Now That We Found Love. Yes. Nice.
3: Patty from Howard Beach, and she writes, man, this takes me back. I saw Heavy D and the Boys at the Apollo back in the 90s. I still remember the crowd going crazy the second he hit the stage, including me. And man, Heavy D could really move. He wasn't just a rapper.
2: Right?
3: He would dance all over that stage, full of energy.

0: Backtracking a day from 91, now that we found Love Heavy D and the boys. What a unique sound. This guy was just amazing. All right, let's get some flashback facts from Astra.
1: Well, that song was the second single from their third album, Peaceful Journey, and the song hit number 2 on the U.S. Billboard Dance Club Play Chart and number 1 on the Billboard Hot 100. It was awarded with a gold record in the U.S., denoting shipments of 500,000 singles. Heavy D and the Boys was actually the first group signed to Uptown Records, with Heavy D as the frontman and only rapper. Now, in 1992, Heavy was on Michael Jackson's single Jam and also gained a higher profile by singing the theme song for In Living Color and also Mad TV. He then began focusing on his acting and appearing in various TV shows before returning to music, and sadly, he died in November of 2011 after collapsing outside of his home in Beverly Hills. His cause of death was a pulmonary embolism caused by a blood clot in a leg, and he also suffered from heart disease. Trouble T. Roy, who was also part of the boys, he tragically passed away at the age of 22 in 1990 after an accidental fall in Indianapolis. As for the other two guys, Eddie F. and G. Wiz, they remain active in the music industry and are active on social media.
0: Wow, money earning Mount Vernon. Yeah.
2: What's happening in New York?
0: It is everything local. Astra, take it.
1: There will be more than 10,000 NYPD officers out today at the Knicks Championship Parade, making it the biggest deployment in the department's history, even bigger than Times Square on New Year's Eve. Heavy weapons teams, explosive detection, transit hubs, canines, drones, and aviation are going to be used to monitor the parade. That all starts at 10 a.m. today near Bowling Green in Lower Manhattan and heads north on Broadway to City Hall. And by the way, Alicia Keys is closing out the ceremony at City Hall with a performance of Empire State of Mind. New Yorkers dropped up to $1,000 for people to save them a spot by using the website AirTasker. Now, people were selling their services to wait online from midnight till 8 a.m. from anywhere between $700 to $1,000. Can you believe this?
0: Oh, wow.
1: Which means they're still sitting there right now. They got another hour to wait.
0: Yeah.
1: There was a Jalen Brunson lookalike contest in Washington Square Park last night, and the winner walked away $5,000 richer.
0: Whoa.
1: Nick Jonas headlining a free concert in Jersey to celebrate America's 250th anniversary. 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Now, you guys remember that carriage horse that collapsed in Central Park?
3: Oh, yes.
0: Crazy.
1: The cause of death has finally been revealed. It was due to him eating a toxic Japanese plant in the park, which actually should not have happened because horses are prohibited by city law from eating vegetation anywhere in Central Park. I don't even know why there would be a plant in there that's even toxic, to be honest with you.
3: I heard it was a yew plant. That's
1: yes,
3: right?
1: A Japanese yew plant.
3: Right. And their hedges. You know, we had, when I was married, we had a massive yew bush in front of our yard, and our neighbors started freaking out saying, your son just ate one of the berries.
1: Oh, wow.
3: I was a nervous wreck, rushed to the ER. They had to pump his stomach.
0: Huh.
3: It was so scary.
1: And there was another incident yesterday. An 18-year-old tourist was actually visiting the city. He was killed when a Central Park carriage horse got spooked and took off in the park, throwing him from the carriage. Now, that happened at Tavern on the Green, and the man was in critical condition, but later died from his injuries. How sad.
0: Yeah, it's done. It's done now. It's done. After that video that's out everywhere right now, that it's done. I'm sure
1: it's
0: they're going to get
1: done.
0: Rid of it.
1: It's got to be
3: done. I hope they are.
1: And that is what's happening, guys.
0: Thank you, Astra. Great job. And of course, if you're not at the parade right now, you better hurry, because they're getting ready to turn away people. There's going to be some people turned away. They're expecting the lower Manhattan not going to be able to handle this many people. So hurry up and get there. Anthony, Astra, you better leave. Tell me something good for a KTU Morning Crew t-shirt. All you got to do is tell us something cool about yourself, something going on in your life, and we all think, oh, wow, that's pretty cool. You get a KTU Morning Crew t-shirt. We learn so much from our listeners on these calls. Next on KTU.
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0: 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Tell me something good.
1: Yes.
2: Here we go. He's not a tell me something good.
0: What?
2: Hey. He's not a tell me something good. He's a fellow Knicks fan. I want him on the radio.
3: Okay. Well,
0: tell me something good. It's one of our favorite features.
2: Not today.
3: Okay. Producer Anthony has spoken.
0: Okay. What line is he on?
2: He's on line 5.
0: What's his name?
2: Ronnie.
0: Ronnie, you there?
4: Yeah, I'm here.
0: Where are you from?
4: Del Watergat.
0: What's going on with yourself?
4: I'm taking I-80 east. I'm hearing, though, that they're shutting down the city, so I'm stressing out. I don't know what the deal is. I don't know if I take the bridge, if I take the tunnel. I don't know what. I'm still about an hour and a half away from the parade.
0: Yeah, well, why are you calling us? What do you need from me?
3: He needs directions.
0: Directions?
3: To get into the city? Is that where you're...

0: It's Nick related. It's Knicks related. We know that. Go ahead.
1: Well, Snapple is celebrating my New York Knicks winning an NBA championship with a limited edition collectible.
2: My Knicks.
1: With a limited edition collectible glass bottle. There are only going to be 100 of them. They're going to be scattered throughout New York. Clues about where to find them are being shared throughout the week, including hints on the content creator at Meals by Kuj. So Kuj got some hints.
3: Oh, Kuj. We had him on the show.
0: Yeah, we did have him on it. Boy, those
1: only 100 bottles. Good luck, people. Good luck.
0: You know what? Radio stopped doing those hunting. What do they used to call those? Easter egg
3: scavenger
0: hunts?
3: Scavenger hunts.
0: Remember scavenger hunts where it used to be big on radio until people started losing their lives and getting in car accidents trying to get to their, you know, their what they were hunting so quickly?
1: I'm sure we'll see those on eBay for like a $10,000 eventually.
0: Yeah, of course. All right, let's go to Astro. Astro, what's popping?
3: Ladies, if you are single and you want a new way to find your future man, you might be in the right place, because the New York Post is claiming that a lot of singles are flocking to the cities that are hosting World Cup games to look for sexy, rich, and eligible international soccer diehards.
0: Yes.
3: In fact, one woman said the dating pool expanded so much more and that she's looking to catch the eye of a handsome man traveling here to see the games, or maybe even one of the athletes at a venue or at one of the parties. In fact, people are even shelling out thousands to go to the games in hopes of finding a love connection. And with that said, I'm going to go see how much I have in my savings account, because I'm myself.
0: I could do one better, Astra.
3: What?
0: I could do one better.
3: Yes.
0: Formula One. Go to a Formula One race.
3: Yes, actually, good one on that.
1: You could fly to Seattle tomorrow, see the USA play Australia at 3 p.m.
3: I'm going to go right here to the New York, New Jersey stadium. They're right here.
4: Go to the Kentucky Derby.
3: Oh, true. Oh, they have money.
0: Yes, of course.
4: That's what I said. The Kentucky Derby, darling.
0: Marie, what's popping on your end over there?
4: Well, forget the tie and the best dad ever coffee mug. This Father's Day, a growing number of families are saying the same thing. What dads want most isn't something you unwrap, it's spending time together. And more people are planning things like family dinners, day trips, or tickets to an event they can all enjoy together. And people are doing it because, are you ready for this? $22 billion last year was spent on dads. This year, $27.9 billion are spent on dads.
0: Okay, all right.
4: So don't you feel important, all the dads out there?
0: Exactly.
4: So in the end, it doesn't matter how much money you spend. The best gift of all is simply time together and making memories.
0: Great point, Marie. All right, last but not least, let's throw it to the director of everything here at the show, Samantha Standard. What's popping?
5: Well, how about Downward Dog in Times Square? Come on, people, what did you say? Join me this Sunday.
0: Oh, I saw that story.
5: Yeah, when you're done with Father's Day, let's roll out our mats in the middle of Times Square for the annual Solstice in Times Square Mind Over Madness Yoga event. It's free all day celebration. 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And now, I mean, apparently this started more than 20 years ago and it was just a couple of people, because now it's thousands, hundreds, and it's really fun. I love yoga.
0: Have you seen the video online on
5: that?
0: It's so weird to see thousands of people's asses being thrusted into the air at the same time and then down.
5: Exactly. And get it up. Come on, join us.
4: Downward Dog.
0: Was that my own little pervert?
4: No. No, we were all thinking the same thing. Downward dogging in Times Square.
0: Yeah.
5: But yoga's good for you, and I happen to enjoy it, and it's welcome. 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Let's go.
0: All right. Woo! What's popping right here? The Hollywood Hamilton Show and the KTU Morning Crew. 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

Downtown is filling up quick. It's 103.5 KTU Astra from Hollywood Hamilton and the KTU Morning Crew. And coming up at 8, we've got the latest in my entertainment news. And of course, we're going to be doing coverage from the parade.

0: to you. Coming up next on War of the Roses, we've got the update on that listener who called us and found out through his neighbors, by the way, that his fiance, while he was out of town on business, was staying out all night with another guy. That's number one. That wasn't the bad part. The bad part was 5 months ago when this call originally aired, it was 35 degrees outside, right? And our neighbor told our listener she would leave his dogs out in the cold. And the last time that had happened, the dogs had to be taken to an emergency hospital.
1: You done. You crossed the line one too many times. You got my damn dog in the hospital, and you up in here, you over here playing games.
0: Sharon, what possesses you to leave animals out in the middle of the night in 35-degree weather?
2: My dog
3: Are you serious? I really wanted to get him out the house any damn way.
2: My dog is dying.
3: Well, they old anyway.
4: I cannot even believe I'm hearing this.
0: Whoa.
3: One of them is half blind. The other one has high blood pressure. He was about to die anyway.
4: Sharon, it doesn't matter. These are his children. He loves these animals. What are you doing?
3: You were being cruel by letting them dogs live because who in the hell is spending money on blood pressure medication for a dog?
2: Sharon.
3: You're gone all the time. What the hell am I supposed to do?
0: The dramatic five-month update on that War of the Roses coming up in just a minute right here with the crew and KTU. Let's go to Marie. Marie's got a little history for us this morning on why they call the route on today's ticker tape parade the Canyon of Heroes.
4: It's called the Canyon of Heroes because the route runs along Broadway between a whole bunch of tall buildings, right? Downtown Manhattan. So when the confetti and the ticker tape is falling from the windows above, it creates a canyon-like effect, almost like a snowdrift feel as the parade is continuing to... This has been going on for 100 years, this route was celebrated.
0: I love it. All right, Mama Marie. Thank you for that bit of history. That's amazing. Yeah. And are you going to join Astra and Anthony today?
4: Well, no one would allow me to bring my chair, so now I'm having second thoughts.
5: That's one of the specific things they tell you not to bring.
6: Yeah. Want a chair? How's that going to happen?
5: Umbrellas, can't bring nothing.
0: Anthony, did you see the chair she brought it? She brought it to the station.
4: Isn't this a great chair? It has a little homemade cushion I made for it. It's so comfy.
0: Oh, God. What are we going to do with you, Mama Marie?
7: We're not all built for the ticker tape parade. Not all of us.
0: You're not built for it. Stay home, please, Marie.
5: Maybe we could see if we could put her on a Fat Joe's float. Apparently, he's getting one.
0: Wait, how much is... Can somebody Google really quickly? Tell me how much is a float. If I wanted to spend money for a float, how much would it cost?
6: So it ranges between $3,000 to over $100,000, depending on the scale of the event, whether you build or rent it.
7: ChatGPT says you can't officially buy your way in, but for about $2 million, apparently you can get through the red tape. There's some sort of alliance you have to belong to.
5: Wow. Well, yeah, it's probably going to be a lot of like sponsors, like Chase Bank will have one. A lot of their sponsors will have.
0: Because I know the Puerto Rico Day Parade is like $3,000, right?
6: It's about $4,000 for that. For the Macy's Parade, it's $30,000 to over $100,000.
4: Ouch.
6: For Pride, it's 1,500 to like 3,000.
0: All right. So, anyways, thank you, Mama Marie, for setting us up on that.
4: Well, thanks
0: bit of
4: for
0: history.
4: Letting me share.
0: Very nice.
5: Thanks. Because just Google that. Thanks for the 2 minutes that I'll never get back, Marie.
4: Wow.
7: Stop
4: Anthony,
7: it, Anthony.
4: You know what?
7: Anthony, stop it,
0: Anthony.
4: He is
0: Anthony, she is a mother of nine.
5: Well, you know,
0: you have respect for a woman that pushed out
5: every
0: nine
5: once
0: kids.
5: In a while. You got to talk back to your mom. So you know, this is one of them.
4: All right, Mr. Fresh Mouth, being
0: All right,
4: fresh.
0: Coming up, War of the Roses.
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0: 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And here we go. The five-month update on this episode, Following the Call.
1: I've owned these two dogs, one for 6 years and the other for 9 years. Mm-hmm. And my fiance and I, we've been together for quite some time. And, you know, I travel for work so frequently. And so, you know, I trust her to care for my babies while I'm away.
2: Right.
1: But this one of my dogs are in the hospital in the ICU with some kind of upper respiratory problem. Give me a second. Hold on. Give me a second.
0: Okay, let me take it from here. So here's the deal. So this is not the first time this has happened. This is the second time this has happened where his fiance Sharon has, assumed responsibility of the dogs while Jackson's away on business. Jackson comes back not once, but twice now where their neighbors told Jackson she's out all night and leaves the animals out, and it's 35 degree weather. And now one of the dogs, sadly, is dying.
2: I can't.
0: Leaving the dogs outside when she leaves.
2: That is horrible.
0: When she leaves late at night.
1: So I get home. My neighbor almost instantly runs out to me and asks me if everything is okay. And then they tell me that they saw the dogs pacing back and forth in the cold while I'm away. And
0: so in the letter, Marie, it states that had suspicions of her cheating in the past, and obviously if she's out in the middle of the night, once but twice.
1: I've caught her lying so many times. Like, she gets phone calls and she takes them in the other room. She angles her phones when texts come through so I can't see the screen. And it's like I'm tired of this.
0: Okay, let's get her. Yeah,
3: Marie's not going to get through this one. There's no way.
2: This is going to be hard for me.
0: There's tempers are going to flare here. Okay, so tempers are going to flare. Here we go. Let's get Sharon on the phone. Jackson, stand by. Don't say anything, Jackson. Okay?
1: Yeah.
0: All right, here we go.
4: Hello?
2: Hi, I'm calling for Sharon.
4: This Sharon?
2: Hi, Sharon. How are you? My name is Marie, and I'm calling from redroses.com. I'm calling because we have a dozen long stem roses for you today, and I just need to confirm some info.
4: What?
2: We get a list of names, and we pick one randomly, give them a call, and offer them a dozen long stem roses. I'm sorry?
4: I mean, what do you mean you got my information from off a list?
2: Yeah, we get a list of names from various stores that I guess you shopped at.
4: Hold on. Let me take
2: no problem.
4: This piece out because I can't.
2: I'm holding.
4: Hold on. Okay, hello?
2: Okay, so yes, these flowers are free. They are for you, but we cannot send the flowers to you directly. What you can do is send these flowers out to someone special in your life, and we'll attach a note on your behalf. So it's as if you went to our website.
4: What? And I get to send them to somebody?
2: Yes. And you can ask them maybe.
4: So what do you get out of, I'm confused. Like, what's going on?
2: Yeah, sure. It's sort of like a give back program. You get the flowers for free and then you in turn send them out. And that means we get double the exposure on social media.
4: Okay.
2: It's almost like you would be one of our influencers. You know, social influencers.
4: That's cute.
2: Yeah.
4: Okay. So if I do this, when will they get delivered?
2: 24 to 48 hours. Anybody come to mind? Maybe, I don't know, do you have a boyfriend, fiance? Somebody that you're sleeping with?
4: Okay, well, what's that supposed to mean?
2: Well, I mean, I don't know. You know, some people are in serious relationships. Some people aren't. Some people are in serious relationship and then seeing somebody on the side.
4: Very specific. That
2: I don't know if that fits you. You know, I don't.
4: No,
2: I don't really know.
4: Mm-mm.
2: Yeah.
4: Mm-mm. You know what? Okay, this is just too suspicious.
2: Okay.
0: Yeah, but you did come in a little heavy with the sleeping with somebody else.
2: You know, did someone take offense to that? Maybe a little too close to the truth?
0: I think she possibly did.
4: Maybe they ain't none of your business, bitch.
2: Yeah, a little too close to the truth.
5: Sharon, you gonna have to pack your shit and get out of my house. I'm tired. And you over here talking about you don't know who you want to send. You got to go. Work for somebody else's house. Not my house. No more.
4: Are y'all serious right now?
5: Are you serious?
0: Okay. All right, Sharon. That obviously, as you know, is Jackson. You've been on the phone with a couple radio personalities by the name of Sean Hamilton and Marie. We're on the iHeartRadio app. Jackson listens to us in your Virginia. He has suspicions of you cheating. And as you already know, one of his dogs is in the hospital. He called this radio show. He thinks you're seeing somebody else, and we're going to let Jackson handle it from here.
4: What do you mean I am on the radio?
0: You want to listen to what Jackson has to say, okay?
5: Yeah, you done. You crossed the line one too many times. You got my damn dog in the hospital, and you up in here. You over here playing games.
0: Sharon, what possesses you to leave animals out in the middle of the night in 35-degree weather?
5: I know you're not talking
4: about
5: it.
4: You know what?
5: My dog
4: is
5: about
4: to die. Are you serious? I really wanted to get him out the house any damn way.
5: My dog is dying.
4: Well, they old anyway.
2: I cannot even believe I'm hearing this.
4: One of them is half blind. The other one has high blood pressure. He was about to die anyway.
2: Sharon, it doesn't matter. These are his children. He loves these animals. What are you doing?
4: You were being cruel by letting them dogs live because who in the hell is spending money on blood pressure medication for a dog?
5: Sharon.
4: You're gone all the time. What the hell am I supposed to do?
0: Jackson, your dog dies. You got to press charges.
2: Whether he dies or not, Jackson, you should file a report on her right now. Right now.
5: Oh, absolutely.
4: File it. By the time you get home today, all of my will be out of your house.
0: Jackson, this has been going on for a while, and you knew it before you called us. You knew it before you called us, Jackson. This
2: horrible individual. Heartless person.
4: So what?
0: Okay. Sharon hung up.
3: Sharon's gone.
2: Press charges, Jackson, right now.
0: Jackson, I don't know what. This has been over for a while.
5: I'm just glad that I found out and I got the truth.
0: Okay. All right.
2: Will you let us know how your dog is doing, please? Please let us know how your dog is.
5: Of course. I'll let you know.
0: So we spoke to Jackson yesterday, 5 months ago, when that call first aired. She was gone way before he got home. So that day, she was totally gone. She took all her stuff. All her stuff was out of the house, including a couple of items that did not belong to her. One including a legal registered gun to Jackson from the state of New Jersey. Happy to report that both dogs made it out alive. They survived. They're still alive and doing well. This is where we couldn't believe. He decided not to report her to his local humane law enforcement agency. So she got off of that. But incidentally, by the way, he has not talked to her since he received the gun back from her because she knows she would have been in so much trouble over the gun. She returned the gun back to Jackson a month later, and he hasn't spoken to her in over 4 months. There's your update on War of the Roses. All new, brand new War of the Roses starting this Monday. KTU and the crew.
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0: ever since you left me. Yes.
1: It's never going to die. Stop it. That song's hot.
2: Until next year.
3: Yeah, exactly. Hopefully we'll be playing that next year. Of course, hey, if you're not at the parade now, you might want to turn back around. I don't know. What's the chances of you getting let in? It's lower Manhattan is crazy right now. And the New York City Police Commissioner said they're going to start turning away people. So if you're not there by now, I don't know what to tell you. It's crazy down there. I know you, Anthony, and Astra getting ready to leave for the big ticker tape parade. You got, of course, media passes. You're going to be able to get yourself in. And Astra, you're going to be doing some coverage on it, right?
1: Yep, I am. All over our KTU page, too. So make sure you're following us at 103.5KTU on Instagram. Check out our stories.
3: Very nice. What's Anthony going to do with you?
1: He's going to be busy drinking, apparently.
3: Okay, all right. Very good. Yes.
1: He doesn't want to help.
3: All right. All right, Marie. It is now time for Marie's inspirational moment of the morning.
2: Some people come into our lives for a season, but they leave something with us forever. 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Happy Thursday, everybody. Yes. 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

We are commercial-free more than 2.5 hours right here on KTU. I'm Astra, and we're less than an hour away from the Knicks ticker tape parade, which is going to be kicking off in Lower Manhattan. Make sure you're following us on our Instagram page at 1035KTU, because I'm taking over those Instagram stories, showing you all the behind the scenes and what's going on downtown. It is going to be bananas. I already know it.

We are commercial free right here on KTU. It's Astra. And what are your plans for tomorrow? Because I know you're off from work. I hope that you can come out and join myself and DJ Pro Style. We're doing a pregame party at American Dream for the USA versus Australia match. That's all going down at 1 p.m. Now, of

So it looks like Jelly Roll has already taken Bunny XO off his Instagram bio, and the couple have already made progress on dividing up their property and other assets. I still can't believe they're getting divorced. It's KTU.

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2: 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Yeah, right. 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Or better yet, go.

We are commercial-free here on KTU. It's Astra. And if you were not able to make it down to the Knicks ticker tape parade, well, we've got you covered all morning long. Just make sure you're following us on Instagram at 103.5 KTU. 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

News broke yesterday that Rex Huerman, the Gilgo Beach serial killer, was sentenced to life in prison without parole. And according to multiple reports, the judge called him a disgusting and despicable man, telling him straight up, "You're a coward." Now, as you know, Rex confessed earlier this year to fatally strangling 8 women, and the victims' families reportedly applauded and cheered as he was sentenced. Ugh, our thoughts and prayers going out to them. It's Astra, commercial-free here on KTU. 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
1: It is parade day, and of course, we are on the scene. Let's check in with Maxwell, who's downtown.
2: Wendy, I'm trying to tell you, it's insane. It's the only word that I could think of. Knicks are world champs. We are here on the parade route, and it's absolute madness, and the team hasn't even turned the corner to anywhere yet. Millions of bing bongs are going down all throughout the area. I'm seeing a sea of blue and orange. Did a fit check with my dude Lou earlier. We're capturing all the insanity at 103.5 KTU on IG. Obviously, you know what's popping off, but man, would I tell you, I have not felt this much energy in one condensed area in my life. Believe it. The Knicks are world champs. We're at the parade, baby.

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1: 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It's a New York holiday.
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Everyone in New York today is a Knicks fan. Everyone downtown having a great time, orange and blue, and waiting for our Knicks to roll through. 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

0: 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Today we celebrate our historic New York Knicks, the Parade of Champions happening in the Canyon of Heroes as we speak, and we have our very own Maxwell on the scene.
1: I don't know if you can hear that, but there are helicopters. There are millions of people. There are no New Yorkers working today because they are all down here at the parade. The sound of Let's Go Knicks in the background. There's people on rooftops, on light posts, and Burger King windows. And it's all ages, all colors, all creeds, all genders, all religions. This is what New York is like. And of course, KTU right in the thick of it all. I'm already losing my voice. And I haven't even seen the champions on the parade float yet. But it's absolutely insane. Knicks in five. We the world champs, baby.

Did you see the fans were using Airtasker to hold spots along the parade route? Like, I get it. They filled up pretty quick, but $950. Yeah. 103.5 KTU.

0: 103.5 KTU as we celebrate our New York Knicks today. Maxwell is downtown checking in with our amazing listeners. Who you got there?
1: Yo, I'm here with Big Frank, man. We at the Knicks parade. How you feeling, dude?
2: No doubt. I'm feeling delicious and happy. 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We making it happen. 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
1: 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After 53 years, the Knicks are finally NBA champions once again.
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0: 103.5 KTU in New York is rolling out the red carpet for our New York Knicks. There's such a sense of unity. And what does this parade mean to you?
1: The reason I say it's history for me, the most that I've ever seen. Any parade or everything, history of New York is really coming together.

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the Parade of Champions, the biggest the city's ever seen. And we're actually getting ready for that formal ceremony at City Hall where the team's going to be honored and presented with the key to the city by the mayor. So exciting today. You can just feel the energy. 103.5 KTU is the beat of New York.

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1: Yo, absolutely bonkers. The team just rode past a minute ago. Like I told you, the confetti, there's so much that's flying in the sky. Shout out to the sanitation workers who are going to have to clean up. As you can hear, my voice is cracking. I don't know. I'll make it back in time for my show this afternoon. But everything that you're seeing that we're covering on our socials, double tap, reshare with the family, and the Knicks are here. We waited 53 years for this New York City.
0: Let's go. 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

0: downtown. You know, I spoke to Astra earlier, and she was telling me that what should have taken 20 minutes to get downtown took about 2 hours. So, yeah, New Yorkers are filling the streets of the city for our New York Knicks. 103.5 KTU.
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5: 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Leave a message.
6: Hey, man, just wanted to say your kid's birthday party was great yesterday. Can't believe he's 5 already. Time sure flies, huh? Anyway, there's something I gotta tell you. 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
13: 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Partly sunny, high 84. Juneteenth tomorrow, a mix of sun and clouds, high near 80.
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6: The big soccer tournament.

0: is here. Extreme gridlock, also here. Skip the traffic, take public transit. Sit back, relax, and arrive on time. In a showdown of transit versus traffic, transit wins every time.
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16: Is it Chumbawamba Thump Thumping?
17: Yes, which is the perfect vibe for today. Our Knicks and the ticker tape parade. Actually, the ceremony just kicked off at City Hall. We're seeing the mayor speak right now. What's your name?
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17: Sue, well, thank you for knowing the throwback track today. We appreciate that. And as we celebrate our Knicks all day today, we also celebrate you with a pair of tickets to see Adam Lambert at Brooklyn Paramount.
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1: 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And, you know, there was a look-alike contest in Washington Square Park yesterday, and it was a five-year-old who won, and he really does look like him. It was the sweetest thing ever. 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
20: 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High of 84 for Juneteenth. Tomorrow, it's a mix of sun and clouds. High near 80.
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0: And as the City Hall ceremony has winded down, the energy in the city is still unmatched. It is the beat of New York, and Maxwell was there taking in all the moments from Alicia Keys at her piano singing Empire State of Mind. That was a fan favorite. Also, Mayor Mamdani presenting the team with the key to the city.
1: I'm telling you, my voice is cracked. Whitney, it's insane. KTU in the thick of the middle of it. I know you're seeing everything that we're posting on IG and even on my close friends. That's the stuff where you're getting unadulterated because Knicks fans are all about it. The world champs, to every New Yorker who has waited 53 years for this, the wait is over. We world champs, baby!
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9: 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Meanwhile, Mexico will look to build on its hot start facing South Korea.
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See, I was actually wondering why my train was not super packed this morning, and I'll tell you why. Because I was looking at pictures from Jamaica Station. It was packed. 4 in the morning. Knicks fans are just built different. 103.5 KCU.

So coming up right after this, I have another keyword that could be worth $2,500 that you could put towards a summer vacation. Stick around. 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
1: Somehow, some way, I knew we were going to find a way to get this done. Most importantly, thank you to the fans. I'm not going to lie, though, y'all are some pretty hard critics.

0: Max, how's your voice?
1: I think it's there. It'll be all right. I was drinking tea.
0: Screaming all day long for our Knicks. Yeah, I mean, just seeing the unity in New York, seeing how people all come together.
1: Amazing. The best thing ever. Knicks in five.
0: The beat of New York, 103.5 KTU. You'll hear more of that coming up next.

0: Nick energy. If you want these tickets to see MJ the Musical on Broadway, 800-245-1035. I'm going to set you right with those passes. And you qualify to see him again, the whole, you know, MJ the Musical show in Germany, if you want that. So call up as we get into this one for French Montana, Max B, Remy Ma. Ha! It's that Big Nick remix!
1: It's happening, Knicks fans! It's happening! It's been 53 years! But for this moment, it was well worth the wait! A playoff run that'll go down in history, and a team that will live forever! The New York Knicks are NBA champions!

1035 KTU, the beat of New York, home of the New York Knickerbockers. The champs are here. You're going to hear her say that a lot today, man. But let me focus my attention on our iHeartRadio Music Festival. This September, the 18th and 19th, we need you to pee with us inside the T-Mobile Arena to see BTS, to see Snoop, to see Cardi B, to see Zara Larsson. What you got to do is secure your tickets, AXS.com. 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And if you want the full lineup, the details are at KTU.com. Sing it, Olivia.

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Seriously, I got my girl Vanessa before I tell you and get you into the middle of the action with some of the

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1: What your race is, what your gender is, what your religion

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To anybody and everybody who was out at 4 a.m. already claiming their spot on the parade route, thank you for making my life and so many more of our lives difficult. Showed up thinking I was going to be able to claim my spot, but it was like, nah, fam. 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I ran into some amazing just

Macy's 4th of July fireworks special right here in New York City. Join me. I'm going to be there. Shout out to my Macy's fam. Love you, Will, man. Love you, Sarah. Thank you guys for allowing me to be a part of this. Here's what they're bringing to the party. 85,000 shells of fireworks. 30 colors shot from 6 barges. And a new laser show mounted on the Brooklyn Bridge. Come on now. You got to be a part of this. 4th of July is going to be lit. Literally. You see what I said? BB Rexha, New Religion on KTU.

the Knicks are the champions. We got the World Cup in the area as well. And you're going to party with Pro Style. I heard the Astros going to pull up too from Hollywood Hamilton and the KTU Morning Crew. American Dream. This is going down the pregame. Uruguay.

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1: 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Let's go, Knicks.

0: Yeah, this guy, he had a special request.
1: What you gotta say to the Knicks family?
2: Yo, I love the Knicks. I love Jalen Brunson. And I want.

0: 2 with Maxwell.
1: Man, this energy is something that I have never felt before in my life. I will tell you, being down on the parade route, blasting that song in the eardrums, felt something different. I never was really into my face being up against another sweaty man's back, but it felt okay today. It felt all right today. As I get into your KTU Top 2, we're going back to the year 2017, playing some bangers from 2017, starting with this one at number 2. Shy

0: Alive and all the way in it with that banger from Shawn Mendes. It's your KTU Top 2. The year was
1: 2017.
0: And a shout out to that guy who actually hit number one on Billboard's Adult Pop Songs chart. That was the first time an artist under 20 had three number ones on that chart. Now, as for this song right here in 2017, it was wild because the Chainsmokers, they dropped the song and then they sent it over to Coldplay, like within a matter of hours, for a live debut at the 2017 Brit Awards. That's not just a rollout, that's a pop music sneak peek. On your KTU Top 2, this one was all over the airwaves. Matter of fact, the second most played song on KTU in 2017. Something just like this.
2: Number one.

I'm just hollering at my buddy Bodega Brad, who's getting ready to pop in. He was like, hey, I didn't get to go to the parade, but you're willing to bring us that KTU Knicks mix, right? Okay, Bodega Brad, we got you, fam. So we're going to keep that parade energy rolling here on KTU, plus getting you closer to $2,500. And for those of you that are texting in to

Yeah. This album is dedicated to all the teachers that told me I'll never amount to nothing. To all the people that lived above the buildings that I was hustling from that called the police on me when I was just trying to make some money to feed my daughter. And all the niggas in the struggle, you know what I'm saying? It's all good, baby.

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4: Yeah.

0: thinking of three words. They start with L, G, and K. You know what I'm thinking right now?
1: Let's go, Knicks.
0: There it is, baby.
1: Yeah.
0: I got some news for you. You're going to see Olivia Rodrigo. You're calling number 10.
1: What? No way.
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one of the tons of superstars hitting the iHeartRadio Music Festival stage in Vegas. You don't know what collabs are going to happen. Snoop might be like, yo, I want to perform. I want to be the Lush Life dancer. He might do that. Who knows if one of the guys from BTS might want to hop on stage with, I don't know, Benson Boone. Or if Kenny Chesney is like, I want to jam out with the Goo Goo Dolls. These are once-in-a-lifetime collaborations that could take place, and you have to be there. 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And keep it locked to KTU. Free trips will return, I promise.

0: Live KTU, the beat of New York. There's a new rule in town. No matter what Jalen Brunson wants to do, he's going to be able to do it. That's a new rule. It's just something that's going to happen. Yo, we were all the way in it. Make sure you're following 103.5 KTU on IG to catch all the action from the parade route. My gosh, I've never experienced anything like that in my life. Seriously, my face was on a sweaty man's back at a point in time. I think I had somebody else's niece or nephew on my shoulders at one point, and I ran into this amazing couple rocking the Nova Knicks while I was out there.
1: There it is!
0: How long have we been waiting for this?
2: Well, I'm a Villanova graduate, so I've been waiting for this team to put it all together, finally.
1: They finally did.
3: Crying, euphoric, I was miserable. And now I'm walking around loving New York and loving the Knicks, and they are just they'll never know what they've done.
0: Brought the entire city together! Knicks in five, baby!
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If the Knicks parade energy still doesn't have you buzzing, well, maybe it's the return of the McDonald's fried apple pie. That's going to do it for you. Your mouth is starting to water, right? 103.5 KTU, the beat of New York, it's back for the first time in over 30 years. Starting on the 23rd, we're going to get that crispy, golden dessert. You remember it, right? You took that bite, the crunch, the flakiness that spills all over your... Because you're not eating it when you get home. You're biting straight up into that molten, hot lava of an apple pie filling in the car. Now the crumbs are all over your lap. Okay. It's making its way back as a part of America's 250th birthday celebration. And speaking of which, she's going to be at the Macy's Fireworks. Here's Bebe Rexha on KTU.

103.5 KTU, the beat of New York. I don't want to minimize how important tomorrow is with the way I communicate this to you, but Juneteenth is basically America's, the group chat finally got the message. That's pretty much what the holiday is about. But with a really powerful meaning, okay? On June 19th, 1865, enslaved people in Galveston, Texas, they finally learned that they were free. That's more than 2 years after the Emancipation Proclamation. So Juneteenth pretty much celebrates freedom, resilience, black history, and the

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1: Okay, KK, you know what time it is. Pro style. Up in the building here to keep the celebration going for our New York Knicks. What a day to be a New Yorker. The whole world is watching, and we're just celebrating in front of everybody, all right? So radio's loud.

0: worth the wait. A playoff run that'll go down in history, and a team that will live forever. The New York Knicks are NBA champions.
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Let's go, Knicks, man. It's going down. It's 103.5 K to the Beater of New York. Shout out to everybody who was out at the parade today. An estimated over 2 million people were there. And obviously, that's just the amount of people that could get there. You know what I'm saying? Because we all know

If there was enough space, there would have been 5 million people out there for the celebrations. But we celebrated whether you were there, whether you were at home watching, whether you were running around, whether you were listening to the radio. We were all part of it. I love it. If you missed any of it, we're going to recap a lot of it. Matter of fact, coming up real soon, I'm going to play Alicia Keys. She performed Empire State of Mind there. I have her full performance. We're going to play that right here on the radio. Jalen Brunson, of course, the captain, the GOAT, the MVP. He did an amazing speech. We're going to play that speech coming up too, all right? So keep it locked. KT.

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Mouse 103.5 KT, the beat of New York. So many people to shout out, so many things to talk about. Of course, today's Ticker Tape Parade. First of all, shout out to everybody. The most important, shout out to everybody who put it together. The workers, everyone who put up the barricades, people who were out from yesterday working to make this whole thing happen. Over 2 million people showed up. It is not an easy task. The sanitation workers who have to clean up after everybody left, still out there putting in that work to clean the streets, man. Shout out to you guys, most importantly. Coming up next, we'll talk about Jalen Brunson, the rest of the players. We're going to talk about he jumped out, walked around with the trophy. So iconic. His speech, we're going to play that. We got a lot to talk about, a lot to get to. It's KTU, baby.